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Yeah, right, picture that with a Kodak. Or better yet, go to Times Square, take a picture of me with a Kodak. Took my life from negative to positive, I just want y'all to know that. And tonight, let's enjoy life. Pitbull.

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1: Good morning. The Digby Pines Resort has been put up for sale, prompting some concern in the community about its future. The current ownership group says the resort will continue operating as usual despite being listed. The group purchased the property from the province in 2019, promising to breathe new life into a golf and spa resort that had been losing money for years. Glenn Squires tells Saltwire they've invested somewhere in the neighborhood of $9 to $10 million in upgrades and that he believes there will be strong interest from potential buyers. He says the ownership group is focused on other projects and wants to move on. The near-century-old Digby Pines continues to be a major economic driver in the Digby area, but some insist it's still in need of a major investment. Other

0: Magic 94.9 was Zara Larson, Midnight Sun, Bill with you this morning. Good morning. Thank you so much for joining me on this Tuesday. And we have a very big show ahead of us. We're going to be talking about preparations that are underway for the Devil's Half Acre Motorcycle Rally in Kentville. And we're also going to talk to a longtime organization in our community during the community shoutout that's been keeping us safe for many years. And at 6:40, the Hollywood Buzz with news on Roku and Olivia Rodrigo. Some work that is scheduled for today. The crews are going to be back on Belcher Street. It's going to be reduced to one lane from Fox Hollow Drive to Fox Hill Avenue. But that whole intersection of the connector will be impacted. So just be prepared. And crews are also scheduled to be back out on Route 12, in the area of Prospect Road with traffic control. If you see anything else out there I should know about, you can drop me a text, 902-710-6096.
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0: Magic 94.9 was Spin from 20 Minutes Down the Road in Berwick, Pinio and Loeb. A great track. Bill with you this morning, and we're getting closer to one of my favorite times of the year in Kentville, the Devil's Half Acre Motorcycle Rally. You may have heard me mention, I don't know, a couple hundred times my passion for motorcycles, and this rally is everything that's good about motorcycles. It takes place this year from June 27th and 20 to the 28th, two full days of events, vendors, and most importantly, so many motorcycles. Excuse me. Some highlights this year. There's a new swap meet, and there is a Bon Jovi Bryan Adams tribute concert taking place in the Fire Hall on Saturday night, and some incredible stunt riders ride the vibe. The normal road closures will be in place for both days, with Webster Street and Aberdeen closed around Center Square area. The full schedule right now is posted on the Devil Half Acre socials. You will definitely see me there in many different capacities. It's going to be awesome. The 27th to 28th, Devil's Half Acre. I'll be right back with a weather update.
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0: Any leftover drizzle or showers are going to clear off this morning. We'll see a high of 23. The humidex is going to push that to 26. Clear tonight. It's going to go down to 10. And tomorrow brings a mix of sun and cloud, a slight chance of rain, and a high of 26. It's 14 degrees in Windsor at 619.
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0: Preston Pablo, because I do. I'm Magic 94.9. Bill with you. It is 6:39. Time for the Hollywood Buzz. Olivia Rodrigo's new album, You Seem Pretty Sad for a Girl So in Love, has become the most streamed album in a single day for 2026. The 23-year-old's follow-up album to Guts is getting rave reviews from critics and fans. Broadcaster Fox has announced they are buying Roku in a $22 billion deal. Officials say it will combine Fox's sports, news, and Tubi service with Roku's connected TV platform. The changes are expected to be seen in early 2027. And former Prime Minister Justin Trudeau has addressed the controversy of skipping Canada's opening World Cup soccer game to attend partner Katy Perry's performance for the U.S. team. Trudeau says sometimes support of boyfriend duties call, but you know who I'm rooting for. And then he capped off the social media posts with a Canadian flag. And that's your Hollywood Buzz.
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0: There are still a few showers kicking around the region this morning. Those are going to clear off throughout the morning. We'll get up to 23 today, but with humidity, it's going to feel more like 26. Clear skies tonight with a low of 10. And tomorrow looks warm. A mix of sun and cloud, a slight chance of rain, and a high of 26. It's 13 degrees in Kingston. We're at 642.
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Magic 94.9 with Lou Kala, Hotter Now, Bill with you. It is 6:48, and just make note that crews are scheduled to be back out on Belcher Street today around the Fox Hollow Drive area, kind of between me and the interchange. So that is going to get things backed up. And crews are also scheduled to be back out on Route 12 around Prospect Road, which caused some issues yesterday. So just give yourself a little extra time. If there's anything going on out there that I need to know about, drop me a text, 902-710-6096. And Nova Scotia Works is offering one-on-one employment services this afternoon at the Berwick Library. They're going to be on hand helping with resumes and funding opportunities and everything in between. The event goes from 1 to 3, and you can find the full details and other events on magic949.ca. James is coming right up with the 7 o'clock news.

0: was unaffected. The MLA for Digby Annapolis is highlighting local funding of more than $68,000 for three accessibility projects. TCVL Enterprises Limited is getting nearly $44,000 for an accessible greenhouse, while the Digby East Fish and Game Association is receiving nearly $20,000 through the Community Accessibility Program. The Digby Annapolis Spark Society Support Arts and Recreation for Kids and Seniors is getting $5,000 for the construction of a new accessible washroom. It's part of $1.6 million from the province announced earlier this month to improve accessibility at community spaces and businesses across Nova Scotia. Atlantic Canadian companies are heading abroad this month to explore new export markets. Under the Atlantic Trade and Investment Growth Strategy, two major trade missions are taking place this month. Oceans Advance Incorporated will lead businesses to Aquaculture UK and Glasgow, Scotland today and tomorrow. The PEI Bio Alliance will take an Atlantic delegation to Bio 2026 in San Diego from June 22nd to 25th, the world's largest biotechnology event. The federal government and four Atlantic provinces say the missions will help businesses expand and build a more resilient economy. In sports, four games at the World Cup yesterday as Spain and Cabo Verde tied 0-0, Iran and New Zealand tied at 2, Belgium and Egypt tied at 1, as did Saudi Arabia and Uruguay. The LA Dodgers beat Tampa Bay 4-3 in a battle of two of the top teams in the majors. The Blue Jays, Red Sox, and Yankees were all off. Meanwhile, Blue Jays Vladimir Guerrero Jr. and Ernie Clement are leading at their positions in voting for this summer's MLB All-Star Game. Now you're up to date. I'm James Faulkner.
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4: Clearing off throughout the morning with fog dissipating, a high of 23 with a humidex of 26 today. Clear tonight with a low of 10. A mix of sun and cloud tomorrow with a slight chance of rain and a high of 26. It's 14 degrees in Kentville at 7:04.
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1: BTS with Swim on Magic 94.9. Good morning, everyone. And we had some rain yesterday, which was great for my garden and great for, you know, keeping things wells full. But it did change my routine a little bit. So today's question is, what is your favorite rainy day activity? So I'm a big reader. I'm in this life quest right now to read every written word from Stephen King. But every book seems to be 1,000 pages, so I'm not taking any bets on if I'm going to finish this or not. But I'm curious, how do you pass a rainy day? You can head over to the Magic 94.9 Facebook page to share yours, or drop me a text, 902-710-6096. I'll read some later in the show.
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0: Magic 94.9 with Kissing You, Alex Perrette. And just some notes of traffic this morning. We do have work scheduled on Belcher around Fox Hill Avenue. It's going to be reduced to one lane. And crews are also scheduled to be on Route 12 in the Prospect Road area. So if there's anything else going on out there, let me know. 902-710-6096. And the Al Whittle Theater in Wolfville is getting ready for its next chapter. The Volunteer Board of Directors has announced that they are searching for a full-time executive director to help guide the theater's future. And Jeremy Banks has stepped in the meantime while that search takes place. Excuse me. The board says the move is part of a long-term plan to keep the Al Whittle growing and engaging in the community. A wonderful job by the board. I'm going to be right back with a weather update.
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0: Any drizzle that's hanging around this morning will clear off throughout the morning. We're going to see a high of 23 today. Humidex pushing that to about 26. Clear tonight, a low of 10. And then tomorrow, we're going to have a mix of sun and cloud. Just a slight chance of rain in the afternoon and a high reaching 26. Across the region right now, it's holding between 13 and 15 degrees.
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0: 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Let's check in on the Magic 94.9 Vogue Optical web poll. And yesterday we wanted to know, British doctors say social media is as bad for children as smoking. Do you agree? Yes, no, or I'm not sure. And 64% of you said yes, they agreed. So moving into today's question, the most famous duo of all time. It's a very diverse group. We've got like Batman and Robin to Bert and Ernie. That's a movie I'd watch. You can visit magic949.ca to vote. We'll check in on the poll a little later in the show, and I will be right back with a weather update.
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0: I'm hearing there's a few lingering showers out there. Those will clear off this morning, and we're going to reach a high of 23. And the Humidex pushing that to, it feels like, about 26. Clear and cooler tonight with a low of 10. And then tomorrow's going to be a mix of sun and cloud. We do have a small chance of showers in the afternoon and a high of 26. It's 15 degrees in Windsor. We're at 741.
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0: Magic 94.9 with a weekend cry for me. This is Bill with you. And just a heads up, work is scheduled to be taking place on Belcher Street today around Fox Hollow Drive, basically from Mee Road to the intersection at the connector. It's going to be reduced to one lane, and crews are also going to be back on Route 12 around Prospect Road, which caused some issues yesterday. Anything else going on out there, let me know, 902-710-6096, so I can pass it along. And a very cool local innovation story. The province has invested in the Station Food Hub Company in Newport Station. They've helped them purchase a new apple slicing machine that services the school lunch program. In a social media post, the Minister of Education, Greg Morrow, says having it locally and showing kids the equipment does have additional benefits.
1: They see where their food comes from. They're part of the school lunch program. They go home. They talk about it. They can understand where it came from.
0: Officials say it will also help local producers with steady customer base. Very cool local innovation. I'll be right back with the today's celebrations.
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0: And taking a look at our special celebrations today for Tuesday, June 16th, a very happy birthday to Jenna Cross, turning 19 today. Jenna's from Kentville, and that is with love from her mom and dad. And happy 79th birthday to Glenn Dykens from Kentville. That's from your wife, Darlene. And we have a very special anniversary today, 31 years together. Happy anniversary to Tom and Sandra Campbell from Kentville. And congratulations to everyone celebrating a special milestone today from all of us here at the station. You can send your birthdays and anniversaries 24 hours in advance to our website.
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0: off. Meanwhile, Blue Jays' Vladimir Guerrero Jr. and Ernie Clement are leading at their positions in voting for this summer's MLB All-Star Game. 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
4: Clearing off through the remainder of the morning, we'll see a high of 23 with a humidex of 26 this afternoon, clear tonight with a low of 10, and a mix of sun and cloud tomorrow with a slight chance of rain in the afternoon and a high of 26. It's 15 degrees in Kentville at 8:03.
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0: Somber with Homewrecker on Magic 94.9. Good morning, everyone. It is 8:10, which means it's time for our community shout-out. Today, our community shout-out goes to Citizens on Patrol. This non-confrontational way of addressing safety in our community has been around for years, but is now a provincial association with local chapters under one umbrella to work together with the RCMP and get consistent procedures across the province. I spoke with the president of Nova Scotia Citizens on Patrol, Lauren Day, and he filled me in on what a month in the life of its 125 volunteers looks like.
1: You volunteer 5 hours a month, and you can go out and do patrols for an hour or 30 minutes or 2 hours in any time you want in a 24-hour period.
0: Training is provided, and this is a great way for local knowledge to aid in policing. It was also important for Lauren to share a message with the volunteers.
1: You can't say enough about the volunteers. If it wasn't for the volunteers in Nova Scotia, a lot of these organizations wouldn't exist. I work with some of the best ones in Nova Scotia, and I love them to death.
0: So today we send our community shout-out to the hardworking volunteers with Citizens on Patrol in Annapolis, Kings, and West Hants. Thank you for helping keep our community safe. If you would like to volunteer or need further information on the program, you can visit the Citizens on Patrol website. If there's an organization or action you feel needs a shout-out, send it over 902-710-6096.
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0: 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Body, this is Bill with you. Checking in on my question of the day. What is your favorite rainy day activity? And it seems a lot of people are like me on the reading side and others cleaning. A lot of cleaning out there. I guess I'm awfully lazy. But we have a mother of the year in our midst. Keisha says, when it rains and I'm not working, I always wake up, do housework, feed the kids, and then set up a fort in the living room and watch a movie. Then we play board games. I hope those children appreciate you. You can head over to Magic 94.9's Facebook page to share yours or text me 902-710-6096. I'll be back in just a moment with a look at the weather.
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0: It's going to continue to clear off throughout the morning. We'll see a high of 23 today with a humidex pushing it to around 26 this afternoon. Clear tonight, it's going to go down to 10. And then tomorrow, a mix of sun and cloud. We had a slight chance of rain in the afternoon, but we'll see a high of 26. It's 15 degrees in Kingston at 822.
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4: Good morning. Some people around the world are being told their Canadian citizenship certificates have been suspended. They were granted citizenship under a new law last year, making them eligible if they have Canadian ancestry. Now the government has sent emails to an unknown number of recipients telling them to return these certificates pending a review, but it isn't specific. CBC reports people receive what appeared to be a form letter signed by Peggy Sun, Registrar of Canadian Citizenship. Sun writes that those who receive the notice will have an opportunity to submit additional evidence and their certificates will be returned if the review finds they are eligible. There may be more rental apartments coming in the heart of downtown Halifax. Universal Realty Group has sent an application to the city to convert its commercial spaces in the Joseph Howe building on Hollis Street into residential units that will be leased. The 12-story building currently has offices with separate units and floors leased out by Universal Realty. Current tenants include the Nova Scotia Justice Department, according to the Chronicle Herald. Universal bought the Joe Howe building from the province in 2011 for $15 million. The government decided to sell because it needed costly renovations. RCMP arrested two men for impaired driving following separate single-vehicle crashes in HRM late last week. Just before 4 p.m. last Thursday, police responded after a Jeep Grand Cherokee went into the ditch in Spry Bay near Sheet Harbor. The driver, a 20-year-old Fall River man, failed a breath test. Then just after 9 p.m. Thursday night, emergency crews responded to a crash on Kroll Road involving a Volkswagen GTI that had gone into a ditch. The 19-year-old man driving was arrested for impaired driving, and both he and two passengers were taken to hospital for treatment of non-life-threatening injuries. Early voting is underway for voters in the Shettacamp Margaree's Pleasant Bay by-election. Residents can cast their early ballots at the returning office in Grandetang Monday through Saturday with extended hours Thursday and Friday. Election day itself is June 23rd. The by-election is being held after a court ruling found that the area's Acadian population wasn't adequately represented, so the new riding of Shettacamp Margaree's Pleasant Bay was created from areas of the existing Inverness riding. With only about 3,900 eligible voters, it's the smallest riding by population in the province. In sports, four games and four ties at the World Cup yesterday. Both Belgium and Egypt, as well as Saudi Arabia and Uruguay, tied at one. Spain and Cabo Verde tied 0-0, and Iran and New Zealand tied at two. 10 games in the majors, including a 4-3 win for the Dodgers over Tampa Bay. The Blue Jays, Red Sox, and Yankees were all off. And Shohei Ohtani leads all MLB players with over 1.1 million votes for the All-Star game. Toronto's Vladimir Guerrero Jr. and Ernie Clement are leading at their positions in voting so far. Now you're up to date. I'm James Faulkner.
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6: Clearing this morning, we'll see a high of 23, but it'll feel like 26 with the humidity. Clear this evening with an overnight low of 10, and sun and cloud tomorrow with a chance of rain in the afternoon and a high of 26. At 8:33, it's 15 degrees in Greenwood.
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1: Wish I could call you last night, try to make sure you're alright. 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
1: 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Last night, Bill with you. It's 8:39. Let's check in on the Magic 94.9 Vogue Optical web poll. And when two individually dynamic entities combine together, the result is an unforgettable pairing. We make a bond and a partnership theatrically. Is its vivid and its organic flow in chemistry. So according to Hub Pages, the most famous duo of all time is Lennon and McCartney, followed by Tom and Jerry. So today we ask, what is the most famous duo of all time? Both those entries are on the list, and there's others, including Cheech and Chong and Sonny and Cher, who are currently in the lead at 42% of the vote. You can visit magic949.ca to weigh in, and we will take a look at the results tomorrow.
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1: Things will continue to clear up this morning and brighten up a bit. We're going to see a high of 23. The humidex is going to make it feel closer to 26. It'll stay clear tonight with a low of 10, and then tomorrow a mix of sun and cloud. There's a slight chance of rain in the afternoon, but we'll see a high of 26. It's 15 degrees in Windsor at 8:42.
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0: Frank Walker's Late on Me on Magic 94.9. Bill with you. And a new one just popped up in the traffic department for you to keep in mind on the 101 just before exit 15. They have them lined up quite a bit there. People are texting in about it, so just be aware. Go around if you can. So that was the sound of my Sunday night. My wife and I attended the Cadence Academy's latest show at Festival Theater in Wolf Hill. Obviously a Star Wars theme, and it was an amazing look at the talent in our community performing what they called Cadence Wars. It was very clever. I've never been to anything like that because my distinctly watermelon shape isn't very graceful, but I'll certainly be going back. I want to thank them all for having us. We were amazed by the warmness of the dance community, and not to mention the talent on that stage. Just incredible. I'm going to post some pictures over on our socials for you to take a look, and I highly recommend you go into the next one.
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0: Sabrina Carpenter with When Did You Get Hot on Magic 94.9. Bill with you. And you guys are the busy sort on rainy days. Makes me feel kind of lazy. Well, I mean, I am lazy, but there's no need to rub it in. My question of the day was, what is your favorite rainy day activity? And Stephanie says housework. That has been a popular one. But she also says laying in my bed with the window open watching a movie. Man, I love that sound. And Heather, puttering around the house. The reason I highlight that is puttering around, I feel, is the most maritime thing. My grandmother used to say it, so it just brought back a flood of memories. You can share yours. 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

0: Magic 94.9 with This Is What It Feels Like. Armin van Buuren, Bill with you. And you know, I've noticed it already. The weather's getting nicer, and suddenly I'm burning a lot more gas. I'm either on the bike or in the car. Probably the same for you heading to the beach, maybe visiting family. Camping season is starting. Whatever it is, it usually means we are spending more money at the pumps. I dropped $110 last weekend alone. But we're going to help. 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Or if you see me out hanging around, I've got one around my neck, a socially awkward billboard, and you can scan that to enter. $250 would certainly help.
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0: Sophia Camara with Girls Like You on Magic 94.9, and that is going to do it for me today. We will be back tomorrow to do it all again. Just before I sign off, though, there is new construction popping up at exit 15 on the 101. People are quite backed up there. They are texting to let me know that if you can possibly go around, then you should do so. We will take one more look at the weather, and in the meantime, remember, friends, take care of each other out there.
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2: Here's your latest Environment Canada weather forecast. A few showers or drizzle ending early this morning, then clearing with a high of 23 and a humidex of 26. Clear skies tonight and a low of 10, and a mix of sun and cloud tomorrow with a high of 26, except 18 along parts of the coast, a humidex of 28, and a high UV index.
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5: Here's your latest Environment Canada weather forecast. A few showers or drizzle ending early this morning, then clearing with a high of 23 and a humidex of 26. Clear skies tonight and a low of 10, and a mix of sun and cloud tomorrow with a high of 26, except 18 along parts of the coast, a humidex of 28, and a high UV index.
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5: Here's your latest Environment Canada weather forecast. Clearing skies this afternoon, a high of 23. For tonight, clear skies, low of 10 overnight. For Wednesday, mainly sunny in the morning, then a mix of sun and cloud with a chance of showers in the afternoon, high tomorrow of 26. And for Thursday, a mix of sun and cloud and a high of 23.
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if it a relapse, if it's just a drink, a picture-perfect party full of friends I used to keep. My favorite vices I used to need, lined up on the countertop and they're calling out to me.

0: Hey, it's Josh with your Back in the Day replay. On this day in 1997, rock band The Verve released Bittersweet Symphony. Yeah, as a single. The song was a huge success, too. And a chart topper, but due to copyright infringement, all royalties ended in the pockets of Keith Richards and Mick Jagger. We've got more with your Back in the Day replay coming up.
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0: Hey, it's Josh with your Back in the Day replay. On this day in 1990, Swedish pop duo Roxette went to number one on the U.S. Billboard Hot 100. Yeah, with It Must Have Been Love. It was a worldwide hit that year, and it reached number one in seven other countries. We've got more with your Back in the Day replay coming up.
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8: Here's your latest Environment Canada weather forecast. Clearing skies this afternoon, a high of 23. For tonight, clear skies, low of 10 overnight. For Wednesday, mainly sunny in the morning, then a mix of sun and cloud with a chance of showers in the afternoon. High tomorrow of 26. And for Thursday, a mix of sun and cloud and a high of 23.
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1: Magic 94.9, and we play everything. And good afternoon. A warm day out there. I'm Julia Kilbride with you. 25 degrees this hour with the Humidex. Could even get a little warmer than that today and over the next couple of days. Yeah, it's going to feel real nice. As we settle into this last week of spring. We've got great music coming up. Benson Boone, this hour, we're going to hear from Tegan and Sarah next.
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0: Magic 94.9, and we play everything and good afternoon. Coming up for you this week, World Cup viewing party happening at the Recreation Hub here in Kentville. That will go Thursday night at 7. All are invited out, free for all to attend as Canada takes on Team Qatar. Kickoff is at 7 o'clock. Yeah, it's going to be a great time. 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We'll hear Alex Sampson coming up and Virginia DeVegas.
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5: Here's your latest Environment Canada weather forecast. Clearing skies this afternoon, a high of 23. For tonight, clear skies, low of 10 overnight. For Wednesday, mainly sunny in the morning, then a mix of sun and cloud with a chance of showers in the afternoon. High tomorrow of 26. And for Thursday, a mix of sun and cloud and a high of 23.
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1: Magic 94.9, and we play everything, and good afternoon. This weekend, Family Day is happening with the Annapolis Valley Shooting Sports Club here in Kentville on White Rock Road. You're invited out. It's an open house there. They'll have a barbecue and canteen on site. 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Firearm license, the PAL, is not required that day. 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Definitely a unique event, and that's going from 10 to 4 this Saturday. Coming up, we'll hear Felix Cartal. We've got Sabrina Carpenter next.
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8: Here's your latest Environment Canada weather forecast. Clearing skies this afternoon, a high of 23. For tonight, clear skies, low of 10 overnight. For Wednesday, mainly sunny in the morning, then a mix of sun and cloud with a chance of showers in the afternoon, high tomorrow of 26. And for Thursday, a mix of sun and cloud and a high of 23.
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0: 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Tomorrow, there's a mini journal sketchbook creation event happening at the Charles McDonald Concrete House in Centerville that will go at 1 o'clock and go for 3 hours. 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

0: Magic 94.9, and we play everything and good afternoon. Beautiful day out there. Nice weather for most of the week. We've got, hard to believe, summer arriving this weekend. We'll have summerish sort of temperatures for most of the week. Second annual car wash fundraiser in support of the students of the Cambridge and District Elementary School. That is coming up this Friday at the Crown Car Wash in Cambridge. They'll be there from 8:30 until 4. And it's to support the breakfast program at the school. They're also going to have a barbecue that day, too, on site. And for more details, check out the events page online at magic949.ca. Coming up, Gracie Abrams.
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2: Here's your latest Environment Canada weather forecast. Clearing skies this afternoon, a high of 23. For tonight, clear skies, low of 10 overnight. For Wednesday, mainly sunny in the morning, then a mix of sun and cloud with a chance of showers in the afternoon, high tomorrow of 26. And for Thursday, a mix of sun and cloud and a high of 23.
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0: Magic 94.9, and we play everything, and good afternoon. 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Of course, coming up on the weekend, we've got lots of breakfasts Saturday, Father's Day breakfasts too. 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

0: Magic 94.9, and we play everything that was Taylor Swift, and I believe that is her 15th number one on the Billboard Songs chart. It also becomes just the third Disney song to ever earn a number one on the Billboard chart, the first having been Aladdin, A Whole New World, back in 1993. And we don't talk about Bruno from Encanto, back in 2022. Meanwhile, the new Disney Pixar's Toy Story 5 movie comes out this Friday. We're going to hear music ahead from Miles Smith and Alicia Moffitt.
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8: Here's your latest Environment Canada weather forecast. Clear skies this evening and overnight, low of 10. For Wednesday, mainly sunny in the morning, then becoming a mix of sun and cloud with a chance of showers in the afternoon, high tomorrow of 26. And for Thursday, a mix of sun and cloud and a high of 23.
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0: Magic 94.9, and we play everything coming up after 5. We've got the Drive at 5. We're going to hear today from Gracie Abrams, Bruno Mars as well, and Lady Gaga. An info update at the top of the hour will get you up to date, and before that, we'll hear Ariana Grande.
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0: against Senegal late this afternoon, followed by Norway against Iraq and defending champion Argentina taking on Algeria in the late game. And in the majors, the Blue Jays open a series against the Red Sox at Fenway. Now you're up to date. I'm Jeff Goodfellow.
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0: Here's your latest Environment Canada weather forecast. Clear skies this evening and overnight, low of 10. For Wednesday, mainly sunny in the morning, then becoming a mix of sun and cloud with a chance of showers in the afternoon, high tomorrow of 26. And for Thursday, a mix of sun and cloud and a high of 23.
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0: Magic 94.9, and we play everything. And good evening. Welcome to The Drive at 5. Lots on the go this weekend ahead of Father's Day, of course. 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A retro roller skate happening at the Credit Union Center in Kingston Saturday evening, 6:30 to 8:30. 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And so far, the weather's looking pretty good, at least into Saturday. 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
7: Here's your latest Environment Canada weather forecast. Clear skies this evening and overnight, low of 10. For Wednesday, mainly sunny in the morning, then becoming a mix of sun and cloud with a chance of showers in the afternoon, high tomorrow of 26. And for Thursday, a mix of sun and cloud and a high of 23.
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1: 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That's it for me, Julia. Heading out, we'll hear next hour from Pink Pantheress, Olivia Dean, and Avicii. Just ahead, Harry Styles. Have a great night.
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7: Here's your latest Environment Canada weather forecast. Clear skies this evening and overnight, low of 10. For Wednesday, mainly sunny in the morning, then becoming a mix of sun and cloud with a chance of showers in the afternoon, high tomorrow of 26. And for Thursday, a mix of sun and cloud and a high of 23.
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1: 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I'm alone learning those lessons. 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